0: secret anymore.
1: Mm-hmm.
0: No secret anymore.
1: Yeah. Well, let's try it again, huh?
0: Okay. 5, 4, 3, 2, 1.
1: No!

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Shine on the one at dawn and they'll be blue.

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1: Those lips, I tell you those, well, now those.
0: It's Billy.
1: Can't get over those lips, lips, lips, can't get them off my mind. Hey, well.
0: Josh fit the battle of Jericho, Jericho, Jericho. Josh fit the battle of Jericho, and the lips came tumbling, no.